again. Ha!

0: presentation to attention. There's no need to form a line, we're just gonna all pile in on that red carpet, yes, and then all of the space. Once again, there's no need to form a line, just power right in on that red carpet, thank you.
1: As you may know, you can submit a joke that could be performed by one of the monsters in your show. All you need is a cell phone that's capable of text messaging. Text the joke to 42319 and begin your message with the keyword you see on the screen. Don't forget to include your first name and hometown so the monsters can thank you personally if they perform your joke. If you need any help with how to text message, ask the nearest teenager. Thank you.
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3: Scare you.
4: What else?
3: Ah! Run! 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
4: 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Now, what were you blabbering about, Wazowski?
3: I was just telling the humans that we're after the laughter these days, not the screams.
4: Call me sentimental, but I still miss the screaming.
3: We'll be opening the doors in just about 3 minutes. But for now, here's a taste of the sophisticated, highbrow humor that awaits you inside.
4: 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I've been tough on you, and I feel so bad. So to make it up to you, I've assembled clips of your best work.
3: Really? I can't wait. Play it, Ross.
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3: CDA.
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7: 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Ventriloquists are never funny.
6: The future of energy is a joke. And the Comedy Detection Agency is here to help. The CDA. We take comedy seriously.
3: All right. This is exciting. We're just about to open the doors to the lab floor. Bring up the logo, guys! Isn't it great? Yeah, I designed it myself. Okay, here we go. See you inside, everybody.
1: Hello, humans. Welcome to Monstropolis. While here at the lab floor, please remember, there is no eating, drinking, smoking, photography, or video recording. Thank you. Monstropolis. While here at the lab floor, please remember, there is no eating, drinking, smoking, photography, or video recording. Thank you.

Here who might make you scream would be Roz.

0: call Roz the face that launched a thousand lunches. Hey, why did the chicken cross the road? To get away from Roz! She's up on the screen, isn't she?
1: Wazowski, you'd better fill the can this time, or else...
0: Or else what?
1: Or else this.
2: Expert in geography.
3: Of the human world.
2: What? Oh, now wait a minute. You don't know anything about the human world.
3: Yeah, I do. Ask me the capital of any country. Really, go ahead.
2: All right, humans, could you please shout out the name of a country?
4: Canada.
2: Thank you. We are Canada.
3: Okay. The capital of Canada is
5: Ottawa.
3: C.
6: I'm sorry, I know.
2: All right,
6: you are skin first to challenge my brother. He could be anyone.
3: Except for that guy.
6: Ooh.
3: Look at that shirt.
2: Indeed. Ooh. Well, now I am. Let's try over on this side. Now, humans, if you know where you live, just raise your hands.
3: There's not very many humans who know where they live.
2: No, they don't do that. How about this young lady right here in the front of the empties, right there, the blue shirt? Hello, what is your name?
7: Madison.
2: Madison, where are you from?
7: New Jersey.
3: Hey! I know New Jersey. I do. It's a very small volcanic island in the middle of Lake Michigan. The president lives on exit 29, and it's famous for the Eiffel Tower!
2: Hey! Is he right about New Jersey?
7: No.
2: This isn't going anywhere.
3: Oh no, we're gonna go across the stage here, because on this side there's a two-headed human.
2: Where?
3: Oh.
2: Let's talk to the big head first. Hello, big head. What's your name?
8: Debbie.
2: Big head. Yes, Debbie. Already big head. And now the name of the striped small head. Oh, and where are the two of you from?
8: Kentucky.
3: Oh, Kentucky! I know Kentucky. It's the largest nation in the entire world. Everyone there wears a giant derby, and it's famous for the Eiffel Tower!
2: I don't suppose that's possibly right.
3: Debbie and Owen, when was the last time you were in Kentucky?
9: 4 days ago.
3: It's all changed since then! Yeah, they even have a new national anthem. I'm gonna sing it right now. Oh, you know, Kentucky is where I'm going. If you don't believe me, ask Debbie and Owen. Well, now, I'm going to compress you with my mind reading act. That's right! I'm psychotic! To do the act, I need a mind to read, and the voices in my head have drawn me over to this side about 8 rows back, maybe 7 rows back, maybe 6 rows back, someone trying to raise someone else's hand. Oh, she's embarrassed. So what is your name, please?
10: Fran.
3: Correct! So Fran. It's Fran, right?
10: Yeah.
3: 2 for 2. trick. She's wearing a button. She is behind the head with the gray hat. The head with the gray hat that doesn't know who I'm talking about. So, Fred, please think of a number between 1 and 23. You'll have the number, yes?
10: Yes. Yes, I have the number.
3: This must be an important one. Fred, I'm going to plug that number from your brain, but first, could you tell the number to the rest of the audience so they will know when I get it right? I will close my eyes so I do not hear. Did you tell him the number, Fred? What? Did you tell them?
10: Yes.
3: Oh, sorry, my eyes were closed. Fred, please, Fred, who's that next to you having fun on your expense account? Hello, husband and friend. At least she has fun, right? So, friend, can you put your fingers next to your head like little antennas, please? And husband and friend, can you do the same thing? Aren't they the cutest couple? Friend, your number is 23. Oh, that's awkward. What the hell? It just hit me, Fran. Your number's 10. Okay, let's do it.
1: Oops, my finger slipped.
4: Well, look at that, Roz. The can's half full.
1: Looks half empty to me. Face it, Wazowski, you'll never fill that can.
4: Oh, yes, we will. Right, guys?
5: Yeah!
1: Just fill the can. But remember, I'm watching. Always watching.
4: I'm watching. Always watching. I'm Roz, and I've got a molar.
1: I can still hear you.
4: Oh! Ladies and gentlemen, performing the jokes you just set in, my nephew, Marty Wazowski!
2: Hello, kids! Hey, everybody, guess what? I got some of the jokes you humans set in. If you want to hear them, you say, yeah!
5: Yeah!
2: Okay, here's one for Rick from Clearwater, and he wants to know, how do you make a tissue dance? Go ahead and ask me how! You just put a little boogie in it. I'm glad you picked that one. And there's another family from Paducah, Kentucky, and they want to know what happened, or what did the grape say when it got stepped on? Go ahead and ask me what! Nothing. It just let out a little whine. Somebody will get that on the way home. And there's another Phyllis from Westminster, and they want to know, why did the golfer wear two pairs of pants? Everybody ask me why!
5: Why?
2: In case he got a hole in one! Everybody give it up for Rick and Emily and Phyllis. Those jokes were all here's one more for you. What do you get when you cross a human and a bug? Go ahead and ask me what!
5: Why?
2: I'm not sure, but it's sitting over there. Why? Chicken ass and give a kid, and she's like part insect. Wow. That's cool. I gotta check that out. Hey, what's your favorite girl at Marty? Oh.
10: Sophia's her name.
2: Oh, hi, Sophia. I guess you're the translator. Okay. Sophia, you don't have to be embarrassed. I mean, you're not the only one. I tell you what, Sophia, I'm gonna do a joke in your honor, and everybody help me out with this one. What happened when the television antennas got married? Everybody ask me what!
5: What?
2: Well, the reception, the wedding was okay, but the reception was great. Everybody, give my partner a round of applause. She is awesome! You get to really lucky to ride antennas and keep stepping where you want to. In the monster world, we can only do that on Halloween. But this year, I got the greatest idea for the coolest costume ever. I'm going as that guy. Oh, that's my time. I got a pass.
4: Okay, let's give the old guy a big hand.
1: to promote the one responsible.
0: Yeah, what's my new title?
1: Not you, Wazowski. That guy. Give him a big hand. Nothing more to see. Drugs.

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Now's our chance to set a trap for Br'er Rabbit.

0: It's that Brer Rabbit, this time for a show.
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1: Well, the grasshopper jump, so do the flea. I do what I likes and I suits me. I'm heading for
0: a little bit of fun now. Time to be moving along.
1: Time to be moving along. I'm looking for a little more adventure.
0: He's heading for a little bit of fun now.
1: I'm hoping for a little more excitement. Time to be moving along. It's time to be moving along.
0: The weather is good, the fishing is fine. Now what do you do with all of your time?
1: Oh, a zigs and a zags, a twos and a froze. That's what you asked me, and that's what you know.

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1: 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Now get down from that tree. We gotta get this that rabbit what's making a fool out of you.
0: Everybody got laughing.
1: You sure done made a fool of yourself, Brer Bear. You done sprung my Brer Rabbit trap and now he's laughing at you.
2: You boys can't catch me. Why, my laughing place is where I'm bound. Brer Fox, no need to get hung up over Brer Bear. You need a good dose of my laughing place. You fellas could use a good laugh. Let's go down to my laughing place. You boys can't catch me. Why, my laughing place is where I'm bound.
3: Where is this secret laughing place Brer Rabbit's talking about? Can I go too? Hey y'all, hold up there. I wants to see this here laughing place old Brer Rabbit's talking about.

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0: I bet you wish you never been born, huh, Brer Rabbit? 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
1: What are you doing, Brer Fox? Let me go!
0: Say, Brer Rabbit, how about I take you to my laughing place? Except I don't expect you be doing much laughing.
1: Where are you taking me, Brer Fox? Let me go!
2: Everybody's got a laughing place. Maybe this one is yours. And wait till you see that old Brer Rabbit. He sure ain't laughing no more. If you finally found your laughing place, how come you aren't laughing? That Brer Rabbit, he learned his lesson all right. But I'm afraid he learned it too late. Laughing Place, we've got your Laughing Place right up here. So you're looking for a Laughing Place, eh? We'll show you a Laughing Place. Time to be turning around. If only you could.

0: You know, Brer Rabbit, I think I'll have to hang you.
1: That's all right, Brer Fox. Hangs me if you got it. But please, please don't fling me in that dry patch.
0: Well, Brer Rabbit, I think I'll just have to skin ya.
1: Go ahead, Brer Fox. Skin me if you like. But please don't fling me in that dry patch.
0: Well, now, Brer Rabbit, maybe I'll just have to roast ya.
1: Yes, sir, Brer Fox. You go right ahead and roast me. But whatever you do, please don't fling me in that dry patch.

0: This is all your fault, Brer Bear. 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So stop that singing. 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
1: My, oh my. What a wonderful day. Zippity-doo-dah.
0: Brer Bear, this is your fault. You flung us into this here predicament. And stop that singing. Ow! Oh, hold on there, Brer Bear. 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
1: Plenty of sunshine.
0: Ain't I got enough trouble with Brer Bear singing us into this crowd? Ow! And stop that singing! 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
0: 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I learned my lesson.
1: I'm glad you made it home safe and sound this time, Br'er Rabbit.
0: Mr. Bluebird on my shoulder. It's the truth.
1: It's the truth.
0: It's actual.
1: It's actual.
0: Everything is satisfactual.

0: Red and the Bright Patch, and I'm here to stay. I'm through with moving on now. It's where I'm born, and bright in the Bright Patch is where I'm heading.
1: Zippity-doo-dah, zippity-hey.
0: I'm back in my home now, and I'm sure gonna stay.
2: I told you, Brer Rabbit, there ain't no place fine if you run from trouble.
3: Home sweet home is the lesson today.
0: Don't you worry, Mr. Bluebird. I learned my lesson.
2: The Briar Patch is where you were born, and the Briar Patch is where you're gonna stay.
0: One of these days, I gotta thank Brer Fox and Brer Bear for flinging me back home to my Briar Patch.
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0: I'm back in my home now, and I'm gonna stay. My, oh my. Born and bred in the Briar Patch, and I'm here to stay.
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0: sweet home is the lesson today. 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
0: Mr. Bluebird on my shoulder. It's the truth.
1: It's the truth.
0: It's actual.
1: It's actual.
0: Everything is satisfactual.

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I'm a social member to a high society. Oh, there's no two ways about it. You're the one for me, better than baby. 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Oh, there's no two ways about it, babe. 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

0: Good evening. My name is Liz, and it's my pleasure to welcome you to the American Adventure. At this time, please silence all electronic devices, and please refrain from videotaping and flash photography. Thank you. And now, we proudly present the American Adventure.
1: America did not exist. 4 centuries of work, bloodshed, loneliness, and fear created this land. We built America, and the process made us Americans. A new breed, rooted in all races, stained and tinted with all colors, a singing ethnic anarchy. Then, in a little time, we became more alive and we were different. A new society, not great, but fitted by our very thoughts for greatness. Excuse me, Mr. Twain.
2: What's that?
1: Perhaps you recognize those inspiring words from one of America's great writers.
2: No, Dr. Franklin, I don't recall writing anything like that.
1: Oh my, of course not. They're from the pen of John Steinbeck, back in the 20th century. Why, it seems he has nearly the same spirit as the founding fathers themselves.
2: Well, listen to the proud elder statesman.
1: Mr. Twain, pride is one of our national passions. Even those who overcome it are proud of their humility.
2: Easy now. I was born modest. Fortunately, more often. Dr. Franklin is our genuine American antique. I suppose our story begins with you.
1: Actually, it started long before even my time. It started when dreams and visions of a new world were shrouded in the myths and legends of an old world. Finally, through those burning mists of uncertainty, sailed the first great adventurers. This tiny ship is the Mayflower, carrying pilgrims in search of their dream, the dream of religious freedom. So, if you pardon an old man's pride, for me, this

0: fairly challenged them. It was the struggle for survival that gained but a tiny toehold in a vast, untamed wilderness. In the decades that followed, a new challenge began to emerge. They were growing more and more apart from the mother country. Passion began to govern, and she never governs wisely.
1: Same tea that cost you Frisians.